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1: 6 o'clock hour right here on your number one hit music station. It's a good morning, Nigeria. My name is Cassie. And Daddy's right here as well. Good morning, Nigeria. Good morning, Port Harcourt. Our puppies, our bunnies. Wake up. Let's get today started. Okay, we're very excited today. Anyway, coming up in this hour, we'll get into the news. And of course, we will still take the morning boost. Keep enjoying music. 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
0: 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But anyway, we're getting into the boost right about now. 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
1: All right, Cool Fam. So this morning we're going to be talking about something really, really interesting. Something you might have heard a lot of times. Something you might have even ignored because of your, like, feelings, emotions, and all of that. We're talking about detachment, right? So detachment is like one of the most underrated life skills. This is
0: hallelujah.
1: Clock it. This is like basically the, you know, ability to walk away from something that no longer serves you, even after investing your time, your energy, your loyalty, your emotions, your identity into it, right? You need to be able to put your head in a space where you can say, you know what, I've given this thing my all, it doesn't serve me anymore, and it's time for me to bounce.
0: Deuces.
1: It's time for me to bounce. Mm-hmm. Now this thing can apply to so many aspects of your life, because sometimes when we hear detachment, we think it's only relationship, even in friendships, even in jobs, even in business partnership, you know, getting the bag, your money, all of that. Even in toxic family dynamics, even like avoiding old versions of yourself. Do you get that? So you need to be able to wake up today and say, oh, you know what, this version of me is not going to serve any purpose for my, you know, future plans, for who I want to be in the future, for who I want to be. I just need to, like, detach myself, move on. How do I move away from this? How do I move away from this person? How do I move away from this friendship group? You know, how do I move away from this job? How do I move away from this partner? You need to be able to remove your emotions, because a lot of times we find it very difficult to do this. Is why? Because, I mean, we glamorize loyalty even when it is affecting us, even when it's hurting you. You just think, oh, you know, the fact that I will stay here as long as I have to, there's some sort of gratification waiting.
0: Maybe
1: they'll
0: change,
1: yeah, or maybe there's some sort of reward because of the duration of the time I have been here. You don't want to wake up looking back and saying, what was I doing? Why did I stay this long, right? So if you didn't get anything this morning, please remember that life does not always work that way. Sometimes the strongest thing a person can do is want to admit, this chapter, it did matter, but it no longer is healthy for me. It's no longer healthy for me anymore, right? So detachment is not always bitterness. It's not always wickedness. It's not always giving up. Sometimes it's just choosing peace, protecting your mental health, recognizing when, you know, growth requires distance, and understanding that history alone cannot sustain that thing that no longer serves you. Because a lot of time you're thinking about, like, the time you've invested, the memories built together, you know, all of that, and say, yeah, but what now? I promise you, you don't want to look back and wonder why you stayed that long.
0: And then you have something I just dropped in mind to share. 1 year wasted is better than 11 years wasted.
1: Uh-huh.
0: I think that is something, because you don't know when you keep staying there. Okay, one more day, two more days. Oh, I've already spent 2 years with this person. I cannot leave. Mm-hmm. And then that 2 years becomes 5 years. Mm-hmm. Whatever, and it might not even be a person. It might be, just like you said, a job. It might be whatever situation. I know if you're listening to me right now, if you're listening to Cassie right now as well, there is something that comes to your mind. Whatever that situation is, pack your bags and go. We don't know why we were inspired share this with you right now, but whatever that is better than wasting your entire life, your eternity in that situation. Anyway, thank you so much for that lovely boost. And it's so coincidental that you tied in with what we're talking about.
1: I know. Oh my goodness. Listen, I just thought about something. If y'all ever get the opportunity to listen to I and Daphne's conversation off air.
0: Oh, God.
1: Chef's kiss.
0: Don't worry. You'll be a better person. You will change. Coming up right now is Cody F, Vicoka, and with Victory, and then after

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0: All right, Cool FM, your radio baby girl is overactive, talking radioactive. My name is Daphne, and right now we're going through the newspaper snippets, and we're starting all the way a punch. And the first headline I can see here is APC supporters celebrate Lagos Assembly win. So basically, people in Agege have celebrated after APC candidate Benga Abiola won the party primary election for the Lagos Assembly seat. And supporters are saying that, you know, they believe it connects well with the people. Another headline I can see is experts ask Nigerians to protect forests. So basically, at a conference in Osun State, environmental experts have advised Nigerians to stop destroying forests and help protect nature for future generations. As an avid nature girly, okay, I love nature so much. I love to see greenery and grasses and, you know, trees and all of that. And then you can tell when you're in nature, you can just tell the benefits. They don't have to come and tell you, benefits of nature. Number one, no. We need to protect our trees as much as possible. We need to make sure that while we are building houses, we still make space for greenery, because it was all designed for a purpose. Anyway, another headline says, court pauses Timpress Silver's case. Basically, a court delayed a case involving former minister Timpress Silver and alleged seized properties. So basically, they're saying that the court has adjourned here and the matter will continue in July. Now to Vanguard. Let's see what it has. This one says INEC challenges court judgment on 2027 election. So basically, INEC has gone to another court to challenge a judgment affecting the plans and timelines for the 2027 elections. I mean, the 2027 elections are popping. We're going to see what happens eventually, but it seems like a lot of preparation is going on, and a lot of people are vying for leadership positions as well. I just pray the most capable leaders eventually emerge. And now another one says senator leaves APC for another party. Basically, a Nigerian senator has left the APC and joined the PRP. And yes, it's a lot of political party changes that we're seeing. And then another one says court stops actions in royal dispute case. This one, it basically court ordered that everyone involved in the Akinruo chieftaincy dispute in Osun State to stop taking further action until the case is settled. Now let's get on to the Guardian. I can see this one that says Super Eagles begin rebuilding process. So basically, you know, the Nigerian football team is starting a new direction under Coach Chelle. And then this is beginning with an upcoming match against Zimbabwe. I'm sure you hear more from the sports team as well. Another headline, Meta reportedly boosts Nigerian economy. So a report is saying the Meta's apps and platforms are helping many Nigerian businesses grow and make more money online. And I'll be ending on that note. So what do you think? Do you agree that, you know, all the Meta apps, so we're talking Facebook and all of them, all the social media apps, do you believe that it has helped businesses grow? Let me know. You can always just us on WhatsApp 080-9030-6415. My name is Daphne. I'm here with Cassie as well, and we're locked in for real on the Good Morning Nigeria show on Cool FM. See, if you're listening to us, we love you so much, and we're so happy that you're here. Keep enjoying your music. Coming up right now is Jenny Drill and Lord J with, you guessed it right, Speak Up on your number one music station. Make sure you speak up today, okay?

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0: 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Luke Horns in the form of PSG versus Arsenal in the final of this season's UEFA Champions League.
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0: Saint-Germain still in the mood to finish it. Dembélé, no mistake this time!
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